0: say so. Minnesota's all hit country, Babe Country 98.3. 30th annual walleye opener fishing coverage is this weekend. We are going to have live fishing reports Saturday morning from Northwoods Bait and Tackle and area guide reports with Chris Haley, Beef from Fathead Guide Service, and Matt Newell from 10,000 Lakes Guide Service. Just listen, because we're going to have those fishing reports for you, telling you what they're biting on and where they're biting. Tune in Saturday morning right here on Babe Country.
1: Okay, so you're on hold. And being on hold is never fun. But it could be worse. You could be a Trane heat pump running while covered in snow in our testing lab. Or an air conditioner getting doused with 5 inches of rain. An hour. Just be glad you're not a Trane system enduring 16 weeks of extreme temperature fluctuations from 125 degrees Fahrenheit to 0 degrees. Anyway, in just a few moments, an independent Trane dealer will be on the line to talk with you about the most rigorously tested units in the industry. So hold on, we're on the way.
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5: Lows dip down to about 32 tonight under mainly clear skies. Westerly winds around 5 miles per hour. Cloudy skies with a few peaks of sun tomorrow. High temperatures reach up to 62. Chance of rain showers tomorrow night. Lows level off around 36. Mainly cloudy skies expected. And that's your forecast. I'm weatherology meteorologist Paul Frombly. Get the latest weather updates online at minnesotadailyweather.com. Currently 52.
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5: Lows dip down to about 32 tonight under mainly clear skies. Westerly winds around 5 miles per hour. Cloudy skies with a few peaks of sun tomorrow. High temperatures reach up to 62. Chance of rain showers tomorrow night. Lows level off around 36. Mainly cloudy skies expected. And that's your forecast. I'm weatherology meteorologist Paul Frombly. Get the latest weather updates online at MinnesotaDailyWeather.com. Currently 52.
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5: Lows dip down to about 32 tonight under mainly clear skies. Westerly winds around 5 miles per hour. Cloudy skies with a few peaks of sun tomorrow. High temperatures reach up to 62.
6: Chance of rain showers
5: tomorrow night. Lows level off around 36. Mainly cloudy skies expected. And that's your forecast. I'm weatherology meteorologist Paul Trombley. Get the latest weather updates online at MinnesotaDailyWeather.com. Currently 52.
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